down to Georgia. He was looking for a soul to steal. He was in a bind because he was way behind and he was willing to make a deal. When he came across this young man sawing on a fiddle and playing it hot, and the devil jumped up on a hickory stump and said, "Boy, let me tell you what. I guess you didn't know it, but I'm a fiddle player too. And if you'd care to take a dare, I'll make a bet with you. Now you played pretty good fiddle, boy, but give the devil his due. I bet a fiddle of gold against your soul, 'cause I think I'm better."

The devil bowed his head because he knew that he'd been beat. And he laid that golden fiddle on the ground at Johnny's feet. Johnny said, "Devil, just come on back if you ever want to try again. I done told you once, you son of a bitch, I'm the best."

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1: This ain't no disco. It ain't no country club either. This is LA.

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the vocal harmonies on the choruses of Beat It. I'll do the verses, then I'll do the choruses. One,

Stay for just a while. Stay and let me look at you. It's been so long, I hardly knew you.

DJ Kickin. 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'Cause there's no party like an alcoholic party.

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Yes, who wants me? Come to me. And dance with Lula.

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1: There is nothing wrong with your sound system. Do not attempt to adjust the volume. 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

0: is Keanu Reeves. And to the right, we have... I almost said Ellen DeGeneres, and that would have been a mistake.
1: Hey, we're going to see Bruno Mars, right?
2: probably. No.
1: He's my hall pass.
0: And if you look to your right, that's going to be...
2: Yeah, nobody cares. No one? Keep this up, and I'll take you to the Church of Scientology next.

0: Hot.
1: What? Who is
2: looking for a girl this tall way. Ran that way?
1: Hello, hi. Who are you?
2: Alex Warren. You are beautiful,
1: Alex,
2: by the
1: hey,
2: way.
1: Hey. Do not talk to her. You
2: sorry.
1: Talk to
2: I'm
1: me.
2: I'm so sorry. You seem very upset.
1: Yeah, I am upset. And I'll tell you why.

0: Paris?
1: Yeah?
0: This has been you the whole time?
1: Duh.
0: Is this even real?
1: It's time to wake up, Alex.
0: What?
1: It's time to wake up.
2: Ow!
1: Wake up!
3: Something about you hit me like a freight train to the chest, The day we met, My loneliness left the room the second that you walked in. Something like a

0: my nearsighted turtle just married an army helmet.
1: Radio Groothalterd.
2: What's new?